3 to the 4. When it's last call and they kick us out the door. It's getting kinda late, but the ladies want some more. Oh my, good lord. Tell them drink some.

But if you carry on abusing, you'll be robbed from us. I refuse to lose another friend to drugs. Just come home.

to make a change. Just relax, take it easy. You're still young, that's your fault. There's so much you have to know.